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Young Cannibals, she drives me crazy. Moon Jam, de fortsætter med de gode toner. Er det nemlig fredag nat, mandag morgen. Godmorgen.

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1: 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Bye. 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
4: 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Oh, yeah.